Wichita 440, your 27 off H Henry is a valid Class C, expiring 02-29 with corrective lenses. Negative 29 also is negative triple I.

0: Alpha Four Control 44. Five oh 4-44. Rose Hill Road in Berlin, Kansas, 6021, Adam King George.
1: We saw 504-44, Rose Hill in Berlin, that's Kansas 28. 28 should expire on 2013, Ford Mustang expired 04-2026, negative 1924. Twenty

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2: When was our last contact with this driver, and what are the notes on it?
1: Last contact was 4-5 of 26, 255 at Stockton in Central County. Advised NTA for speed 80 and 50 in the C-zone, and warning for no deal in possession.
0: 10-4.
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1: 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You need anything further?
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Dispatch, Medic 4, you'll be responding to the east gate of this location for a 51-year-old male, conscious and breathing. RP is not with the patient, but stated that they're having a heart attack, unknown, all others.

0: Haven Ends 1310, North Kansas Avenue, West 6th Street, and West 5th Street, East 5th Street, Law Enforcement Non-Emergence Assist. 310, North Kansas Avenue, Law Enforcement Non-Emergence Assist.
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0: 9-11.
1: Eagle 9-11, flight calm.
0: Farm from Hudson, route TKU with four souls on board, 706 on fuel. Time around to be approximately an hour and 15 minutes. High cycle 2100, risk of 2 was acknowledged, talk to you 15.
1: That's a good copy, Eagle 9-11. I got four souls on board, 706 in the tank, an hour 15 on the ride, and risk of 2, 2100. Talk to you again in 15.
2: Done for.

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0: Nora 1, Boy Tom 3, Boy Boy 3, Paul Charles 8, 58650. Should be on a 21 Nissan. Oh, sorry, 23.

0: Alpha Whiskey, I put a Colorado 27 in there if you could check it.
1: Oh.
2: 43 Whiskey. One is the vehicle, or the trailer. 1024, the driver's been released for now.
1: So far, 2124. .335, are you going to have long form charges or you want me to put this in as a 133 only?
2: Put it down as a 133 only for now. And if you could email me the CAD.
1: 2124.

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0: Can you message Butler County and give them the VIN number and that 27 and advise them that he's going to be parked behind the gas station at 100th and Haverhill for the night? He has no operating headlights and no registration. Currently, he picked that up at an auto auction.

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0: 5-4, Sean. Stop to try and wrangle an abandoned kitten. They fall on the side of the road. Everything's 10-4, 21.
1: 21, Sean.

District 313208, West Illinois Avenue, unknown, and South High Point Road, carbon monoxide alarm alpha. 13208, West Illinois Avenue, carbon monoxide alarm alpha.

0: Dispatch, engine 381, you'll be responding to this location for a carbon monoxide detector that keeps beeping. RP did state that they have changed the batteries out, but wants it checked out because it has still continued to beep.
1: There you are.
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0: Ten 4 3 8 2.

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Tenemos

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1: Negative, the only one we got is on the engine there. Can you probably service me?
0: The 4 gas on 381 is not in a normal spot.

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1: 382.
0: Thing here is 10-4 on 4 gas monitors. Turned out to be a faulty alarm. Advise the homeowners of the situation.
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2: Law enforcement non-emergent assist.

0: Magnetic 129, West 8th Avenue, North Washington Street, and North Main Street, East 8th Avenue, Law Enforcement Non-Emergent Assist. 29, West 8th Avenue, Law Enforcement Non-Emergent Assist.
1: DC-1 dispatch. Is the LA non-emergent on 29 West 8 the only call you have, or do you have another one?
2: That is the only one we have. They asked for a second EMS unit

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1: 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One for a 48-year-old male that is going to be on standby. 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That one is not on standby. You can approach for that one.

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0: Medic 4 to Medic 1, you can disregard. 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
1: For Medic 2, Engine 6, you're going to be responding to this location for a 35-year-old female conscious and breathing. She is suicidal at this point, has taken a razor blade to upper leg, possibly. Bleeding is under control. Go ahead and stage at this point. We'll advise when PD says it's clear.

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1: 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RP is advising that he is having a hard time breathing. He was in the hospital earlier today for AFib issues.

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Engine 5, Engine 1, Engine 3, Engine 4, Truck 1, Truck 3, Battalion 1, Off 1, Medic 2, 1119, West 11th Avenue, North Whiteside Street, and Lincoln Street, structure fire. 1119, West 11th Avenue, structure fire.

0: dispatch unit is responding to West 11th additional. This is going to be a structure fire. RP reported that there was a fire on the northeast corner of the house. They believe they got it out, but they still want fire to come out and check it out.
1: Turn one.

East 22, 1119, West 11th Avenue, North Whiteside Street, and Lincoln Street, structure fire. 1119, West 11th Avenue, structure fire.

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There'd be a two-story residence. We're not seeing anything at this time. We're going to go in for investigation. I'll use hold your assignment.

0: Betty 41701, East 23rd Avenue, East Gate Place, and North Waldron Street, road trip. 1701, East 23rd Avenue, road trip.
1: Go ahead.
2: Fire's out. We're going to need an investigator. Leave engine one. We just need to have another unit to do some checking inside.
3: Battalion 15. Battalion 1 will assume command. Engine 5 and Engine 1, checking the residence. 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
1: 5-0-8, Medic 4 said 10-4 on page.
0: I had just asked if Medic 4 had acknowledged their page. It was DC-1.
1: That's negative, and DC-1, I can second page them.
0: 10-4, you might do a manual page. I don't know if they got the first page then.
1: 10-4, DC-1. Dispatch, Medic 4, Medic 4, 1701 East 23rd Avenue, repeating 1701 East 23rd Avenue for a road trip, 257.
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1: 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I'm going to make sure we got it all out.
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Medic 2311, Logan Street, East 3rd Avenue, and East 4th Avenue, Law Enforcement Non-Emergent Assist. 311, Logan Street, Law Enforcement Non-Emergent Assist.

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0: 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Breathing is wheezing. They are changing color. RP is reporting the color changes blue. He is clammy. He's going to be in the alley.
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Engine 6, Medic 7, 3501, Jeffrey Street, unknown, and East 33rd Avenue, sick person Charlie. 3501, Jeffrey Street, sick person Charlie.

Dispatch engine 6, medic 7, it's an BSC Charlie response for a 63-year-old male, constant breathing. Advised that he can't remember anything and he can't stand up either. He does have a hydrocephalus and she believes that his shunt is possibly giving him issues. He's advising that his head is hurting as well. He's not breathing normally at this time. They're going to be in Unit B, boy.

0: 158 Wichita 44. Iowa Queen Young Tom 151. It's a gray sedan.
1: 158 44 Eastbound 54 at the 164 Iowa 28 820.

0: 169, Wichita 44.
1: 169.
0: 156 at the 135 westbound, Kansas 361, Sam Tom Tom. Direction Sam Charles Tom, 1 o'clock Miami.
1: $169.44, $156.35, westbound, Kansas 28. Thank you, $30.

0: 158, what's your 44? Arizona, Zebra X-ray Adam, 43 David, it's a great Corolla.
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0: 158-27 Austin offering Shang A restricted license as required expiring 11-30, expiring 11-60. You get 29.
1: What's there the restrictions for?
0: That's negative. I can write it a different way and see if it shows it.
1: Check four, please.

0: 458. It's only showing the description as restricted license, showing the end date was in 2017. Still shows that it's not eligible.
1: 10-4.

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0: 156 to 145 westbound Nebraska 10 David Lincoln 30. It's on GMC Acadia.
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0: 169, your 1028 returns the 2013 GMC Acadia. 6 of 27, 849. Wichita 148, your 1028 returns. Negative 1029 on a 2025 Honda Pilot, 5 of 28, 849.
1: 158, which so I updated the 28. Can you see me get a return, please?
0: 10-4, 850.

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1: 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There was wind.

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0: 316 Service Center 135 and correction 29.2 northbound text negative. Shows expired 1997 Geo Prism 853. Wichita 169 1027. Last of O Ocean V Victor. Shows valid expires 10 of 27 out of Opelika. Negative 1029, 1012 information.
1: Okay.
0: 169, she's a protected party in a protection order against the Lester G. George, first of a Lincoln. I can 1079 to info if you need that.
1: 10-4. I have two other 27s. She protected from one of those parties.
0: /169, that's negative.
1: 10-4. Go ahead and run those two. The other 27s I have, please.
0: 169, 10-4, 855.

0: 150 от вышло.
1: Push out to units 158.
0: 1024.
1: 158-855, Wichita 2016. 2016-855. 148. 148-856. Two five five eight fifty six.

0: on driver last of a Frank. First of a Mary valid expires 6/2030 out of Columbus, Nebraska. -1029 and 1027 on passenger last of V Victor S Sam. Valid expires 7/21/26 out of Columbus, -1029.
1: Four, thanks.
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0: One 58, which officer returned here?
1: 158.
0: Port Ida Street. 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
1: 158.
0: Westbound 54, 178. Illinois, David, George, Sam, Henry, William, Frank, Robert, personal tag. So, White Horn, Odyssey.
1: 454, 178, Westbound, Illinois, 20, 919.

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0: 169, Wichita, 44.
1: 169.
0: Boulevard, just east of Southeast 110th Avenue, Ellenwood, Kansas, 4241 Adam Charles Union.
1: 169-44 East Santa Fe Boulevard, just east of 110th Avenue, Kansas 2933.

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1: Orbiting.
2: Eastbound 54, 182 Kansas, 951, same out of Victor, to RAV 4.
1: 44, eastbound 54. Well, 182, Kansas 20, 10 to 5 hours.

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0: Westbound 54 to 180, Alabama 22, Adam, 0 Young, 5 Mary to Gray Ring 3500.

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1: West 158, Wichita 28, Alabama. 22 Charles 00 Robert 1. It's on a Lexus on a trailer. The truck's pulling.

0: 169, which is also Chamber.
1: 169.
0: At the 126 southbound, Kansas 714. Robert Sam Zebra, it's on a gray Ford F-150.
1: 4K14, 126 southbound, Kansas 20, 10-13 hours.

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0: 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Yeah, Wichita, I put the bin for the trailer in there. Keep checking there.

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0: select engine 5, medic 4 is going to be a detailed response for a 72-year-old male, Clemson breathing. The fact that her husband's on chemo, he fell dizzy and fell down to the ground, break. He's not responding normally at this time. He's going to be 250.
1: Medic 4.
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0: 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Advise that he just woke up and he's feeling dizzy and he can't sit up. Advise that he's sweating profusely. He is responding normally, no cardiac history. They're going to be in apartment B-Boy.
1: Medic 2.

Engine 1, Medic 1, 2700, North Washington Street, West 27th Avenue, and West 28th Avenue, Fall Delta. 2700, North Washington Street, Fall Delta.

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which I'll say erratic driver. It's a semi in Harvey County, 135 northbound from 125th Street, 135 northbound from 125th North. It's a red and white semi all over the roadway. There's no further information at this time, 1214.

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0: D Avenue, DeFault Street, West 9 of Kingman. V was Oklahoma, 3 John William, 752. It's a Porsche on a budget rental truck.

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94731, East Avenue F, South Cleveland Street, and South Severn Street, Sick Person Alpha. 731, East Avenue F, Sick Person Alpha.

0: Medic 71701, East 23rd Avenue, East Gate Place, and North Waldron Street, road trip. 1701, East 23rd Avenue, road trip.
1: Flying on a 55-year-old female, conscious and breathing, advising she's been vomiting, she's dehydrated and weak, is running a 100-degree fever. She advised she's been to the ER multiple times. She does have body aches all over as well. She's going to be 5'7", 225 pounds.
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1: 169.
0: 34 eastbound, Kansas 351, 9 Adam Lincoln Williams, on White Tucson.
1: 169-44-50 at the 194 eastbound, Kansas 20, turn negative 2025, Hyundai, Tucson, white in color, plus of the Adam out of Wichita, spring 227 at 1255.

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0: 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Gav, just north of 54. Kansas 2529, Adam George Paul. It's a red trailblazer.
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0: First read, please dispatch. Do you have any additional for me?
1: 10-4, you'll be responding on a 46-year-old female, conscious and breathing, advising she was making suicidal comments. She is responding normally, just very emotional. I'm contacting CalTouch right now.
2: DC-1 to dispatch, this came out as a pregnancy childbirth. Is this actually a different call type?

0: First Phase exit is dispatch. Does the patient known to have any weapons or a threat at this time?
1: Negative. There is no weapons and she's responding on the
0: way. Can you repeat traffic?
1: She does not have any weapons and she is responding normally. Calm down, just emotional.

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1: Good.
0: Negative 2 spiders.
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1: 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She can't tell them out, but they don't need to come.

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1: Twenty sixteen at 1402. Wichita 316. Ten four at 1402.

0: 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You'll be responding on an 88-year-old male, conscious and breathing. He fell about an hour ago. He does have an injury to the leg, head, and arm. He is bleeding. It is not serious at this time. He is responding normally as well.
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Cosmetic 41901, North Waldron Street, East 20th Avenue, and East 17th Ave, Waldron Court, Chest Pain Delta. 1901, North Waldron Street, Chest Pain Delta.

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You'll be responding on a 62-year-old female, conscious and breathing, who had sudden chest pain, has history of AFib, angina, and heart attack. They have taken nitro.

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East Hills Road and South Yoder Road, brush fire.

Dispatch, Roger, State units responding. This is going to be a brush fire north of the bridge. It was smoldering at the time. A few people did advise that they did see flames. It's going to be a couple feet burning, spreading to the west.

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2: 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They did advise he's bleeding from the fall.
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0: 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The bleeding is controlled at this time.
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0: 93 dispatch, we're not locating anything. We're going to go ahead and have all district 8 units go back in service at this time.
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Engine 4, Medic 7, 2214, East 4th Avenue, North Superior Street, and North Town Street, Fall Bravo. 2214, East 4th Avenue, Fall Bravo.

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You'll be responding to Lot 313, repeating 313, for a 41-year-old female conscious and breathing who keeps falling. The male advised she's fallen several times today, most recent being 10 minutes ago. She possibly injured her back.

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You'll be responding on a 10-year-old male, conscious and breathing, who advised he woke up and couldn't see, was vomiting, and heard a pop in his throat under the jaw. There is no test evidence of a stroke. His vision is improving now.

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0: I'll be in the 18,000 block Southwest Santa Fe Lake Road, Kansas 10 Peg, Edward 277-6847.
1: 504 Service Center, 18,000 block of Santa Fe Lake Road, 1640.

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0: 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Santa Fe Lake 170th, Kansas 582, Robert King Boy.
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Medic 1-810, East 30th Avenue, Sierra Parkway, and North Severn Street. Breathing problems, Charlie? 810, East 30th Avenue, breathing problems, Charlie.

Dispatch, Medic 1, Medic 1, you'll be responding to room 126, repeating 126, for a 79-year-old female, consciousness unknown, who is breathing. She's had several issues with her O2 levels, running low 80s to upper 70s, feeling tired and is short of breath. Her color change is pale. It's unknown if she has lung history.

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0: Okay, landing, last start two.

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0: 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I'll be 24.
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0: Yeah, the primary owner, the code 2.

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1: 504.
0: 54, 251, Kansas, 7555, Adam Mary Charles.
1: 54, 251, Kansas, 28, 1746. Five oh four, 28 second of 2007 Toyota Camry, last of our robber, address at Augusta, 9-2026, 1746.

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5 of 4, 28 is returning blank, copied, Kansas, Adam, Charles, Tom, Ida, Ocean, Nora, 4, 18, 20.

0: Ward's first 27 lots of A turn are you showing a restricted ID card only address out of Wichita? Restrictions correct at ones is showing an open restriction for failure to comply from 3/23 of 2026. Second 27 lots of W. William valid and negative C. Charles address out of Wichita. 6/20/30 restrictions correct at ones.
1: Yeah, well, I'll get you a VIN for that tag.
0: For just information, that first subject loss of H-Henry does show two suspensions that were never reinstated.
1: I have the VIN if you're ready. George Charles, Paul King, Robert, Edward, Adam, 8, 0, George, 3. 68510.

0: showing that it's not negative, not on file. Can you 10-9 to make sure I copy correctly?
1: Three, George Charles, Paul King, Robert Edward, Adam 8, David George 3, 68510.
0: 10-4, it's negative on the 2013 Chevy Silverado.
1: Can you send me that if you got a return on it?
0: 10-4, it's showing title only.
2: Cool.
0: 1826.
3: 335 and stuff.
0: 335.
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Special Satan 67 to 13, the National Weather Service has issued a severe thunderstorm warning for South Central Sumner County until 1915. At 1814, severe thunderstorms were located along a line extending from 11 miles southeast of Argonia to 7 miles northeast of Caldwell to near South Haven, moving northeast at 10 miles an hour. Hazards include 60 mile per hour wind gusts and quarter-size hail. Wichita State concluded 1064 to 1831.

0: 474 Wichita.
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2: Ten four last 4 9 2 3 5 9 2 3 5.
1: Ten four, thank you.